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0: There is always a lot happening in the Colour City. Here is the latest.
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1: One Central West. 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

0: Hey, Katie Baker here for Rad. Ever tried walking while you're focused on your mobile and you almost bumped into something or someone? Ever accidentally walked onto the street as a car was coming because you were too busy updating your status? Sometimes people try doing these things while they're driving. Driver distraction is a leading cause of road crashes, and it's so easily stopped. Whenever you're behind the wheel, focus on the road and your responsibility as a safe driver, not on taking that perfect selfie. It's really just not worth it.
1: 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The Animal Welfare League turns sad stories into happy endings every day, but they can only do it with community support. 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
2: 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All those totally

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2: Have you heard about the New South Wales Police Next of Kin program? The Next of Kin program enables vulnerable people or people living alone to record their emergency contact details with the New South Wales Police Force to assist police in an emergency situation. The program stores the name of a registered person, their nominated next of kin, and is only accessible to police and staff working for the police, such as police dispatch. Joining is simple. Just complete the registration form, which you can pick up from any police station or download from the New South Wales Police website. 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

0: 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Here is the latest.
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0: We live in a great local community, but did you know 1 in 6 Australian children live in poverty? 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
1: 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All those totally

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0: You ever heard of a polyp? 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Got it? 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

0: 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I'm here to remind you that drunk drivers are still a major killer of young adults in this country. 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Always choose a designated driver, and remember, music lives, you should too.
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3: 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All those

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1: Hi there, I'm Nathan. Most of the time I do the weather in a cheerful way. I seem happy and stress-free. But what you don't know is I have what's called a generalized anxiety disorder. It's something I've had for a few years now. Since then, I've had my eyes opened on how much anxiety affects the community. Many people who have generalized anxiety disorder have trouble sleeping and often listen to the radio. So I believe that radio is a powerful medium to get this message across. Just remember, you are not alone and there is help available 24/7. While I was at my worst, I decided to give Lifeline a call. After talking with someone and pouring my heart out to the person on the other end of the line, I realised there was nothing to worry about, and I wasn't alone. So don't be ashamed to give them a call. Sometimes that first step is the hardest. There are many more places to call, and it's okay to do that, even though it's 3 a.m. in the morning, and there is always someone there. I am so glad I came across Lifeline, and what also helped me get through was my faith. Prayer is an important tool that God has given us, so I encourage you to do the same. Talking it through is the best way, I reckon, and having a good laugh too. So give Lifeline a call on 13 11 14, and don't be ashamed, and remember, you are not alone, so give them a call.
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0: There is always a lot happening in the Colour City. Here is the latest.
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1: Are you having fun?
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Both dirty, both mean. Yes, and the dream was just the same. And I dreamed your dream for you, and now your dream is real.

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0: Hey, Katie Baker here for Rad. Ever tried walking while you're focused on your mobile and you almost bumped into something or someone? 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